Papa Roach on TOS. It is a mountain of pure rock inside a rock slide. Rushman taking you through it with new 3 days grace coming up. Also Nickelback and TOS live and loud. 9 p.m. Tap the mic button on the TOS app. Here's Disturbed on the

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0: 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The latest from 3 Days Grace on TOS. The Mountain of Pure Rock. 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Also, some Nickelback we hear, a little Papa Roach. Rush Man with more pure rock on the way. Metallica. Got you Motionless in White. We're coming to Portland next month. TOS Live and Loud requests. Those are coming. It will take care of your live pure rock. Coming right up here on TOS.
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1: Police say a man tried to hide methamphetamine inside his Egg McMuffin.
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2: An actual Egg McMuffin, okay.
1: An Egg McMuffin. Officers stopped the 39-year-old August 20th after seeing him leave a house being watched during a drug investigation. During a search of his car, police found a bag of fast food. It contained several meals, including a cold Egg McMuffin. That sandwich is where they found a Ziploc bag with 3.5 grams of meth. And it was like hidden sneakily in between the bacon and the egg.
2: Yeah.
1: The man was charged with possessing a prohibited drug with intent to sell or supply.
2: Right. Well, that does explain why they are so addictive.
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0: It is TOS, the Mountain of Pure Rock, with the Electric Callout Boy featuring The Offspring, Let the Good Times Roll. Alice in Chains, Get Bored Again. Saturday night after hours, Rush Man with you. Tom is going to be off on Monday. Jay Stu with Mandy giving you a chance to win that TOS Heavy Metal Fire Pit if you survive a round of their game at 9. It's nice. Someone's going to want it, and it's going to be in someone's backyard before you know it.
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This is Live and Loud Saturday Night with the Rush Man on the mountain of pure

Pretty serious crowd there, it sounds like. It's TOS, the Mountain of Pure Rock. Alice Cooper, I'm 18. As Halloween season is in full swing. Rushman and TOS live and loud. Coming up, live GNR. We'll do some acoustic stuff.

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0: 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Realign. Those boys are in. Let's see. Godsmack live tonight at the Hero Arena at the Mountain American Center, Idaho Falls, Idaho. Oh my gosh, Sully must be having fun with that crowd. Live Guns N' Roses, also Pantera, Cemetery Gates, AC/DC, Alice Cooper, and Danzig's Mother Live. 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
1: So these pellets look like dry cat food. They're placed in black feeding stations, and the plant extract stops female rats from ovulating, and it prevents male rats from making sperm.
2: Oh, that's birth control, all right.
1: Exactly, but the animals have to keep eating the pellets for it to keep working, so as long as they think it's delicious, then we're good.
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1: Right.
2: I mean, they're just trying it. They don't know if it's really going to work.
1: And rats are typically super smart, so as soon as they figure out why they can't make babies, they probably will stop eating.
2: Yes, baby. Baby, and then what's left? Then they're going to have to go back to the idea of those tiny little condoms, and that's not going to work out well.
1: Really hard to put them. You have to sedate each rat, and then you have to put the condom on.
2: Right, because they'll just put holes in them with their little claws if you let them do it themselves.
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0: Acoustic Foo Fighters on TOS, the Mountain of Pure Rock Everlong. They will be down under next month, doing some dates in Australia. Also, Acoustic Incubus, Pardon Me on TOS Live and Loud. Thanks for the suggestions. We got the encore coming up at another Pure Rock Slide, Seven Dust, also Linkin Park. We got Days of the New and more on the way next.
1: If you are not with the band, please leave. We are closed. Out you go. If you don't have an orange wristband, please leave. 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We're closed. You know what that's right? Thank you. Thank you. Please go to the door. Make your way to the door, please.
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0: Once again on the piano, Mr. Aaron Bass. Give a round of applause for yourselves tonight, ladies and gentlemen. Thank you all so very, very much. That was absolutely beautiful, absolutely stunning. Thank you, thank you, thank you.
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0: 7 to us. It's been an incredible year for those guys. It's TOS, the Mountain of Pure Rock. Inside a Rock Slide, Rush Man with Days of the New coming up also in this moment featuring Dayseeker. This is Linkin Park. Saturday Night After Hours continues on TOS.
1: Yeah, here we go for the 100th time. Hand grenade pins and

0: Maria Brink. And in this moment on TOS, the Mountain of Pure Rock, also featuring Dayseeker, I Wanna Believe. 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We'll do some 3 days grace. I see Collective Soul also on the way. 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
1: Hi, this is Neil J. So my neighbor Sam quit smoking at an Alex Goen Hypnosis, and his wife Sarah lost 25 pounds. 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
1: In a post on social media, the singer-songwriter posted a video of them at the airport and explained Rodney Atkins was stopped for having a tube of ground beef in his bag. 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

0: Evanescence on TOS, the Mountain of Pure Rock, also a Collective Soul in there. 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
1: Torrance, California, Benihana Hibachi Restaurant was the site of a brawl between employees on Monday night.
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0: off the premises, and that suspect was gone once police arrived at the scene. But reportedly, it all started with a dispute between a manager and one of the employees.
1: Okay.
0: Thus far, no one's been arrested, but the investigation will continue.
1: Right. Yeah, I think the manager came down on the guy because his percentage of shrimp landing in the customer's mouth was too low. You know what I mean?
0: Right. Or his onion volcano was just not up to par.
1: Not symmetrical. Mm-hmm. Right, yeah.
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5: What we've got here is failure to communicate. Some men you just can't reach. So you get what we had here last week, which is the way he wants it. Well, he gets it. I don't like it.

0: Last Breath from Nevertell on TOS. The Mountain of Pure Rock. Guns N' Roses in there. Saturday night after hours coming to a close. Hey, have a great rest of your weekend. Go Pats. Good luck with the TOS Pro Football Challenge. Hey, and also enjoy your TOS Top 10 tomorrow at noontime with Paul Wolf. The top TOS tunes in all the land twice every Sunday here on TOS. We kick off a rock slide with Theory of a Dead Man next on the Mountain.
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0: 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I'm Britton.
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After that, we're on the job with Pure Rock Slides all day, starting at 10. 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
1: This is Main View, a public service of Blueberry Broadcasting. I'm Rick Tyler. Today, joined in conversation by Penobscot County Sheriff Troy Morton on the November countywide referendum for siting a possible new jail.
2: I am impressed with the overwhelming support and the knowledge today and the need for us to do something about our physical plant. 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
1: Plus, Maine House Republican and lobsterman Billy Bob Falkingham of Winter Harbor joins the conversation with Vinyl Haven lobsterman Frank Thompson, whose legal challenge to government-mandated GPS tracking of lobster boats has fallen just short of making it before the U.S. Supreme Court.
3: Unbelievable how they can put us out of business by people just folding up and saying, well, we've had enough. We'll just retire, go find another job.
1: That and more ahead. 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
1: 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In our studio, lobsterman and Maine House Republican Billy Bob Falkingham of Winter Harbor. And on the phone, Vinyl Haven lobsterman Frank Thompson, who took his legal challenge to government-mandated GPS tracking in lobster boats nearly to the Supreme Court.
3: There's been a battle, but it's not over yet. The fat lady hasn't sung, and we're still going to keep on fighting.
1: I'd mentioned to listeners that has to do with the Fourth Amendment. I'll ask you to explain to people your concerns about what would be 24-hour, around-the-clock GPS monitoring on lobster boats.
3: But the worst of it is, the bot box also has video and audio in it, in the state. Already is tracking us anyhow, two different ways. They got us boxed in with zone lines, and then when we have to report our landings, we have to tell them where we're fishing. And I don't understand why they need it 24-7 every second of the day. They need to know where my boat is or where I am. It's just against Amendment 4 big time. And you could see all the cases that the Supreme Court had, and they only took, I think it was 4 cases out of 300 and something, 8 cases or whatever. So we didn't stand a show, but we're not done fighting yet. We're still going to go ahead with what we can do. The lawyers are talking it over, so we're hopeful that we can get some answers, because what the state did, they gave us a black box and told us hook it up, and they didn't tell us what it's capable of, who's got to pay for it. They didn't explain anything to us.
5: Boy, I'm awfully glad to hear that you plan on continuing this, Frank. I don't think probably listeners understand what it's like to have these things on us. It's to me, it feels like you give criminals ankle bracelets, and this is what it's felt like to me. It's felt like wearing an ankle bracelet for the ability to go to work. And I mean, this is America. This is who we are. We're founded on having the freedom to do these things, and the Fourth Amendment guarantees that. But here in this situation, they have said that you're going to be tracked 24/7. It doesn't matter if you're working or not working. We're already in one of the most highly regulated industries in the country, as you said. We have daily reporting where we log in our location. We've always had 100% dealer landings. We report our own landings. Everything we do is regulated. But now when I load up the boat with my family and go to across the bay to Bar Harbor to get pizza and ice cream, the government's tracking me. They're tracking everywhere we go. And people, I don't know if people understand that part of it. This isn't, this is been sold to people as some sort of a regulation that has to do with knowledge they need on us fishing. That's not the case. Where is this court case now, Frank, that they have chosen to not take it up? What's the situation here now?
3: The lawyers are just sitting down and reviewing everything, and in a few weeks we're going to know which path we're going to take, which way to go. It's, you know, it's a big setback, but hopefully we can come up with something and keep on fighting, because, you know, as well as the other industries, fishing industries, they've done this too, the tracking and everything else. Shrimping, ground fish, those guys, well, shrimping's completely all done. I can't do that anymore. And I sold my dragon in 95 just because of the tracking, and I only had 2 days at sea. And how they regulate a fishery, in my mind, is they shut it down. And this is what I'm afraid of, that they're going to do for lobstering. So this is going to ruin the coast of Maine if we keep letting the government tell us all these rules and regulations. And we have a good fishery, sustainable fishery, and we're not criminals. Like good, honest people working to make a living for a family. And it's just one thing after another the state and government does. It's unbelievable how they can put us out of business by people just folding up and saying, well, we've had enough. We just retire or go find another job.
1: This is Vinyl Haven lobsterman Frank Thompson. The U.S. Supreme Court saying it's not going to hear his GPS tracking case. And Billy Bob Falkingham, a Republican lead in Maine's House, in our studio this morning on Maine's Morning News. Billy Bob said something just a moment ago, how closely regulated the lobster industry is in the state of Maine. I thought that would maybe mean, you know what, you guys are already voluntarily sharing all of this information. There's no need to have a black box that's pinging your location every single minute. But it's funny, if I read this right, Frank, the First Circuit said, yes, it's a Fourth Amendment search, but it's reasonable because the industry is so regulated. That did not make sense to me. Can you make that make sense to me, please?
3: Not really. No, I can't. It's beyond me. It's like Judge Woodcock told us that when we went to Bangor and federal court there, he said, you're in the wrong court. So then we spent the money, we went to Boston to appellate court, and they just threw it out. So then we went to the Supreme Court, and we just didn't stand the show because it was just tied up with too much of political stuff from Trump. Get everything tied up, so it's Amendment 4, and the way Judge Woodcock told me that a search or whatever they call it, seizure or whatever, to watch us and stuff, it's only good for 2 weeks, but they've got it for 24/7, 365 days a year. How can you do that when it says that you can only have a search warrant for 2 weeks, I think he said it's best he could do. So how can they more or less watch us 24/7?
5: Yeah, and you know, one of the other things I think is a big point here that I have always thought is that in some of these other fisheries where they have these monitoring types of things, these are fisheries that have certain areas that are closed that you can fish in or you can't fish in, and they're not fixed gear fisheries. But the lobster fishery is a fixed gear fishery, and what that means is we go out, we set our traps, and then we leave them there with a buoy on the surface. And the government can, any time they want, they can take their own boats out there and go find the buoys, count the buoys, do a grid of how much fishing is going on in a certain area. They don't need to monitor the vessels to see, you know, like if someone's making scallop toes where they shouldn't, if someone's crossed the line, any of that. It's not like that. We're a fixed gear fishery. You can go find where we're fishing just by finding our buoys.

0: lawyers that I had said that they got one better for me, that they were going to Supreme Court and they was going to pay for it. And then Pacific Legal came along and jumped on board too, so I had two law firms going along with it. And that going there is well over $1 million going to Supreme Court.
1: Wow.
2: Frank, you said the fat lady hasn't sung yet, and I got to wonder if it's not going to, maybe the Supreme Court would reconsider in another session, but that's not going to
1: You know, I got to jump in there, Rick. These groups don't jump in on lawsuits unless they feel like they're on the right side of the issue.
2: True. If there's no immediate relief through the judicial system, what are we looking for? Are we looking for some change? Is it a federal regulation that's got to change? You were suing Carl Wilson. That's a guy in the state of Maine. Is there a state change that can be made to set this aside, Frank?
0: No, Billy Bob could tell you better than that. He's one pushing the laws through and everything. He knows what Augusta's up to and what Cal is up to.
2: Well, let me ask Billy Bob, is the answer a Republican-held House and Senate and Blaine House that could set this aside?
1: I believe so. We believe in the Constitution. We believe in all the amendments. And this is an unreasonable search and seizure. You can't just spy on people like this.
2: Maine House Republican and Lobsterman from Winter Harbor, Billy Bob Falkingham, and Vital Haven Lobsterman Frank Thompson on the phone for this edition of Maine View, a public service of Blueberry Broadcasting. November's ballot in Penobscot County includes a question for voters on possibly relocating the county jail. Penobscot County Sheriff Troy Morton in our studio, back from a speaking engagement down the East Coast.
3: We were down in Charleston, my first time there, Charleston, South Carolina, with the National Sheriff's Association presidents and executive directors, by the way, for transparency, at no cost to the Penobscot County taxpayer.
2: Okay, noted.
3: Get that out there.
2: Heard, Chef, heard.
3: But, you know, what a blessing and an honor to get down. 3,100 sheriffs across the country. Most of the sheriffs across the country are similar size in their agencies and operations as we have here in Penobscot County. Many think that they're large, but to get down and talk about issues that we all face across the state, overcrowding in county jails, the medical and mental health issues within county jails, and immigration and several other issues that came up. So we had the opportunity to get down and share the voice of Maine in down in South Carolina.
2: I bet the number one issue, if I had to guess, walk the plank, number one issue, mental health services within an overcrowded facility.
3: Spot on. Boom. So, you know, it's the root cause of when we're addressing homelessness issues, substance use issues, violence, on and on and on. The root cause is mental health. And I've said, and I've noted this many times recently for folks to listen, that we keep trying to address the top layer of an onion when there's multiple layers to it. And if we do not address the root cause of these problems, we will never address the problem altogether. And so we've just got to do a better job at that.
2: Well, the problem is we got to peel that onion, and when we do, people start crying. See what I did there?
3: That was pretty good.
2: Now let's talk about what is coming up, because it directly relates to this. Voters in Penobscot County, when they go to cast their ballots, if they haven't already started, there's going to be an extra question there for them, and it has to do with what is a jail facility in Penobscot County. Take it from there, would you, Sheriff?
3: Absolutely. So, inform or influence? This is inform. the part of inform. This is a really important vote, and we need to really talk about what is this vote about. This vote simply allows the county to build a building, in this case, a jail, outside of the county seat, which is Bangor. So, when we put that out, that's the actual language in statute. And so I get a lot of questions saying, are you trying to build this outside of Penobscot County? Absolutely not. The county seat is Bangor. And so for the county, or any county by state statute, to build a building outside of the county seat, being outside of Bangor limits, we have to have a countywide vote. This vote does not tell us what size the building will be. It doesn't tell us how many cells it will be, what the cost is. It allows the county the option to build outside of Bangor, should that be the final destination. And we still have a lot of planning going on. Folks asked, and one thing, Rick, I really appreciated in this experience so far is I am impressed with the overwhelming support and the knowledge

0: message today and the need for us to do something about our physical plant. The physical plant is costing us a tremendous amount of money. It's not safe and humane to my staff, the vendors, and certainly those that are incarcerated. So this vote will allow us to move or plan to move the jail outside of Bangor to properties that we've looked at. So a lot of people immediately asked, have you and did you, the county, look at properties in Bangor? And we looked at more than 10. As a matter of fact, the county spent money on many of the sites in Bangor where we thought this might be a good place to build. As you recall, there was an RFP that went out. We had, I think there were six or so architectural firms that came in, and they looked at the county property, the county campus right there on Hammer Street. Some folks didn't even know where our jail was, by the way, when I went out in the meeting. It sometimes shocks me, but we've been there for 130 years. But downtown Bangor, where the building currently is, there was not the land that allowed us to build a flat building, which is much cheaper, right? And so when they got done flipping the building around, it went from 4 stories to 8 stories and simply didn't make sense, right? It wasn't going to be efficient for staffing or movement within the facility. We continued to talk to architectural firms who said, you really need a greenfield site. And we started to scour Bangor for that and just have not been able to find
1: it. A greenfield site. What's a Penobscot County Sheriff Troy Morton talking with us. What's a greenfield site?
0: Yeah, look at that. It almost sounds like I'm involved in this now, like understanding it a little bit.
1: All so, the environmental ins and outs. Oh, I think it's environmental. I don't know. What is greenfield site?
0: So greenfield site just being a flat, neutral site where there's no buildings, no structure, something that allows us the footprint to expand to be a one-story and two-story, much cheaper. So if you recall, I think this is now 6 years ago, there was a rough cost estimate of the 8-story building in downtown Bangor, six years ago or so, right? $110 million. And so when they looked at a greenfield site being a flat site, allowing us to make this structure 2 stories, the estimate today, the most recent estimate, was $68 to $80 million. Much cheaper because you're not building straight up, right? And then that didn't even include the amount of staff that it would have taken us to have people on every floor, right? So we're going to be able to better manage our staff, better provide, and this is so important, provide the needed service inside a correctional facility. I'll continue to say, we are not a treatment facility, but we have a responsibility to provide high quality treatment opportunities within that facility and allow people the opportunity to change their lives. And we should be doing that. This facility being flat and level will allow us to do that type of thing.
1: Troy Morton, Penobscot County Sheriff. The question before Penobscot County voters in the countdown to the election. You've done this before, but just take a moment because someone's listening to this for the first time and they're wondering and they're asking, can't you just renovate your existing footprint and turn it into what it needs to be? Wouldn't it be less expensive?
0: Yeah, that's a really, really good question. So the answer is no, and we've tried, and the building is in such disrepair. If you can remember, you remember the old Y that was on Court Street, right?
1: Next door.
0: And I remember next door, right? Yeah. And it's demolished. And why did they give up on that building? Because it was multiple buildings built onto each other. I remember going up on the roof of that and looking down, and you could see the decades of buildings that were built onto the side of it. Well, we have similar issue here with the county jail. You have multiple buildings, renovations over 150 years, built onto the side of this building, right? And that's where water damage has come in. The building is shifted. There is so much structural damage. This isn't a patching of brick and mortar, put some paint on it, you know, cover it over, we'll be okay. This is structural damage within this facility. The way that it's laid out is takes us far more staff because it kind of looks like an octopus in there. It's got legs going this way and that way, right? It is, and we tried to renovate one area. It took us well over a year. You could not hear yourself think inside the building, and this was a very minor renovation, and the cost were absolutely staggering because it's so much work. Our vendors come in that provide service in there, and they said, you realize you're paying top dollar to do any work in here because the building is so old, outdated, and it financially, this is a poor choice. I'm not a businessman, I'm a cop. But I can tell you right now, we are not doing what we should be doing and running a cost-effective facility that the county needs.
1: How much money are we blowing every month, year? I don't know. You know the numbers. We don't. How much money are we blowing by trying to continue to accommodate the inmates that we are required to accommodate by either jamming too many into a single room or sending them off to another facility in our state that might have room?
0: You know, I was just telling Paul that it's amazing the amount of times folks have come into our facility, people that have been in and out of the facility. One of the first things they say there is, will you please board me out?
2: Yeah.
0: I mean, that's kind of telling, right?
1: It's like a hotel. They're coming in and say, hey, can I get an upgrade?
0: I'll be, hey, please move me out of the area. It just shows you that, you know, it's in such disrepair. Rick, we're putting $2.5 million. I think it was 2.4 million in last year's budget that help us pay for cells in other counties.
1: With Insight, ahead of Penobscot County's November referendum on possibly relocating the county jail, Penobscot County Sheriff Troy Morton. I'm Rick Tyler, and this has been Main View, a public service of Blueberry Broadcasting.
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You are in a rock slide with a killer classic from Van Halen. 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

0: Tom O and Mandy in the morning. After that, we're on the job with Pure Rock Slides all day, starting at 10. 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

0: Maine's mountain of pure rock TOS. That is Avatar with Crying Fire, helping us wrap up another rock slide. Before that, Guns N' Roses Knocking on Heaven's Door. 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Top of the morning to you. We're going to rock on with this Recovery Sunday. 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

0: TOS, the mountain of pure rock. That is new music from Muse with Cryogen. And before that, a killer classic from Black Crowes with Jealous Again. Congratulations to Tim Baker of Old Town. He had the best record this week in the TOS Pro Football Challenge, which means he wins a special edition TOS Yeti travel mug. You can still sign up to play at WTOSFM.com. And if you started from the very beginning and you place, you know, you make the best bets, whoever does that for the entire season could potentially win the $50,000. Bada bing! All right, you are coming down the mountain with Nikki. We got a rock slide coming up. We got Sublime, Alice Cooper, and Aerosmith. Oh, speaking of Aerosmith, they just made their surprise announcement about their California Dream On, Aerosmith and Friends Hollywood Bowl. It's a two-day event, October 29th and November 1st. I'll admit, when I saw the video, the teaser video with Steven Tyler, I got a little excited and I was like, oh my God, are they going to tour again? Because I know he was struggling with his voice and I got so excited. So yeah, I'm glad they're doing something. Of course, I'm probably not flying out and going to see it, but who knows? You know, I still have hope that these guys will tour again. I've only seen them once and I would like to see them again before they don't play at all anymore. All right. We'll be right back on the mountain of pure rock.
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TOS. That is Architects with Broken Mirror in a Rock Slide. This is Nikki coming down the mountain with you. Here is a killer classic from Ozzy Osbourne. Let me hear you scream. On the mountain of pure rock.

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0: TOS, The Mountain of Pure Rock. That's Dead Poets Society with Cold. And before that, a killer classic from Godsmack with Keep Away. 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
1: All right, here you go. They put out this list every year. The happiest states in the U.S.
2: Oh, okay.
1: They rated each state 30 key metrics. The work environment and community and environment. Outdoors. What do you think? Who do you think is the happiest state? People that live where are the happiest?
2: Hawaii.
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0: TOS. That is new music from Des Rocks, When the Love is Gone. And before that, a killer classic from Metallica with Seek and Destroy. Those guys killing it at the Las Vegas Sphere, by the way. God, there's so many people taking video of that concert. I'm living vicariously through them. Sphere is cool. It's a cool experience. I've been there, not to see a band, but I've been to the Sphere, and so it's on my bucket list to go see somebody out there. But man, Metallica would definitely be a bomb ass experience. All right, what am I doing now? I'm distracted. Squirrel. Okay. Oh yeah, the TOS Heavy Metal Fire Pit is back this fall on the Mountain Morning Show, and there's a couple different ways you can qualify to win. You can survive a round of the Wacky Zany Goofy Radio Type Quiz Show right around 9 a.m. with Tomo and Mandy, or you can also enter at WTOSFM.com. The grand prize drawing will be Monday, October 19th, so we're going to do it all this coming week. All right, we got another rock slide coming out for you, a guaranteed six in a row. Linkin Park, The Warning, and Faith No More are on the way on Maine's Mountain of Pure Rock, TOS.
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TOS. You are in a rock slide with a killer classic from Pink Floyd. This next artist landed at number 2 on the TOS Top 10 last week. Here is Motionless in White featuring Skylar Grey on the Mountain of Pure Rock.

It's Tom O. and Mandy in the morning. After that, we're on the job with Pure Oxlide all day. Starting at 10, this is Maine's Mountain of Pure Rock, TOS.

TOS, Maine's Mountain of Pure Rock. That is Wage War with Blindfold. New music from those guys. And before that, Soundgarden with Outshined. A killer classic. We're coming out of another rock slide brought to you by Varney Buick GMC on the Hogan Road in Bangor, valuing long drive.

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0: TOS, the mountain of pure rock that is Never Tell with Last Breath. And before that, a killer classic straight out of the 90s with Nirvana, Come As You Are. And speaking of the 90s, don't forget to hang out with Jay Stu for the TOS 90s at Noon. He plays a full hour of 90s rock, my favorite part of TOS in my opinion. But today we're not doing that because the one and only Paul Wolfe comes in at noon for the TOS Top 10. So will Five Finger Death Punch, Eye of the Storm be 20 weeks at number one? It was 19 weeks last week. And their other song, their new song, Nails in the Coffin, was 4 weeks? Yeah, 4 weeks at number three. And then, of course, there's Motionless in White, which is at number two for 5 weeks. You never know, man. Sometimes things like stay the same for a while, and then sometimes all of a sudden it's like a Picasso painting and everything just like is completely all over the place. 1 week, it just everything changes. It's whacked. All right, we got more killer classics and the best new rock on the way in a rock slide, a guaranteed six in a row. We got Pretty Reckless in there, Tesla and Queen on the mountain of pure rock.
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0: TOS, the mountain of pure rock. We're coming out of another rock slide with new music from 3 Days Grace, that is Dominate. And before that, a killer classic from AC/DC with Thunderstruck. 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On the way, we got Shinedown and Foo Fighters. This is Nikki coming down the mountain with you for your recovery Sunday. On TOS, the mountain of pure rock.
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3: 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On September 28th, PolitiFact ruled that ad bizarrely attacking Susan on Jeffrey Epstein was false. 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
1: Actor Gary Busey was sentenced Thursday to 2 years probation in order to pay fines in connection with an incident at a New Jersey convention 3 years ago.
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1: 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The 81-year-old actor pleaded guilty last month to criminal sexual contact for groping a woman in August of 2022 during a meet and greet at Monster Mania Con. She paid. She paid to meet him, and then he groped her.
2: Did she pay for the groping?
1: 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That's why he got sentenced. 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Busey admitted to the judge it was not accidental. He totally meant to do it. And he's been booked as a guest. Oh, he had been booked as a guest at the horror-themed convention. I can't think of anything more horrifying than being groped by Gary Busey, so perfect.
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0: TOS. That is a new single that was released this past June from Moon Fever. That's called Bury Me. And before that, a killer classic from Live with I Alone off of their album Throwing Copper. In my opinion, one of the best albums of all time. If I had a top 10, they'd be somewhere in the top 5. I cannot tell you how many times I have listened to that album over and over and over again. It's one of those albums where you can play the whole thing through, and I never skipped over a song. So good. In fact, it's one of those things where I might just call Rush Man for the TOS Live and Loud on Saturday nights and be like, hey, can you play me live for Live and Loud? Every Saturday night, the pure rock you love in concert at 9 p.m. All right, we got another rock slide coming up. New music from A Perfect Circle. We got Linkin Park and Sammy Hagar on the way on TOS.
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TOS, The Mountain of Pure Rock. You're in a rock slide with Aerosmith. That's a killer classic from those guys with Ragdoll. And they just made a special announcement the other day that they're going to be playing in Hollywood Bowl two-day event, October 29th and November 1st. Glad to see those guys doing something. Because, you know, Steven Tyler, he is just not the guy that is sitting at home eating bonbons and watching soap operas. Here's Papa Roach on TOS.

0: The mountain of pure rock TOS coming out of another rock slide with new music from Evanescence. Tell Me When You've Had Enough off of their recent album Sanctuary. And before that, a killer classic with Alice in Chains, Man in the Box. That rock slide's brought to you by Varney Buick GMC on the Hogan Road in Bangor, valuing long drives and great music without interruption. 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I'm getting ready to wrap things up here in a little bit, but we got Seven Dust on the way and Autumn Kings on TOS.
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0: TOS, the mountain of pure rock. That is new music from Royal Blood, 10 over 10, from their upcoming album, Dead Company, due to be released November 13th, which is right around the corner. Where does the time go? And before that, a killer classic from Jane's Addiction with Been Caught Stealing. Thank you so much for hanging out with me. Your Recovery Sunday with Nikki. I am peacing out, but stick around because Paul Wolf's coming in right behind me. I'm going to pass the torch on to him for the TOS Top 10, and then you can hear it again at 6. All right, I'm going to leave you with another rock slide, a guaranteed 6 in a row. Theory of a Dead Man's going to kick it off. We got Dio and Pink Floyd on the way on the Mountain of Pure Rock. Enjoy your Sunday.
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0: TOS, the Mountain of Pure Rock. After making their debut last week, they stay put at number 10 again this week. 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Paul Wolf here, and the sparks are flying right off the bat as we count down this week's biggest new rock songs.
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0: TOS, the Mountain of Pure Rock, not the best showing Shinedown has had with that song so far on the TOS Top 10, peaking at number 4, but improving 2 spots this week to number 6, Young Again on the TOS Top 10. The first 5 of our countdown, part of at least 6 in a row guaranteed. 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It's already been an exciting countdown, with Architects making their debut with Machine, a strong debut at number 7 earlier in the countdown. And yes, right off the bat, things got interesting. After 19 weeks consecutively at number 1, Five Finger Death Punch, Eye of the Storm, has slipped to number 9, meaning this week we will have a new number 1 for the first time since late June. Who takes the number 1 spot this week? Keep listening. We crack into the top 5 next on the TOS Top 10.
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8: 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Number 5.

finally, a new music countdown that you give a shit about. 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Number 4.

TOS, the Mountain of Pure Rock at number four this week. Cage the Elephant, Beaches in Tennessee. They stay put while Five Finger Death Punch sees another song slip. After 4 weeks at number three, Nails in the Coffin down two spots. And earlier in the countdown, number one song for 19 weeks, Eye of the Storm, no longer topping the countdown. We have a new number one by the end of the show. It's been a big shakeup this week. We'll see how the final three pieces of our countdown land when we crack into the top three next.

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1: Hey, it's Jay Stu from the TOS Heavy Lift. 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

0: TOS, The Mountain of Pure Rock, Nickelback, Rattle the Cage at number two, improving four spots this week on the TOS Top 10. On the Everything Under the Sun album, out in a few weeks, they'll hit the road to support that record next year. March 10th, The Garden in Boston plays host to the closest show. Tickets on sale Friday. The big moment coming up, who has the number one song this week? It is the first time in 19 weeks that we will not say Five Finger Death Punch, Eye of the Storm. The summit of our countdown is next, the number one song on the TOS Top 10.
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2: 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We feel terrific. 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
2: 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It's the TOS Top 10, our weekly countdown of the biggest new rock songs on the radio in Maine. Paul Wolf here since late June for 19 weeks. Five Finger Death Punch has had the number one song with Eye of the Storm. Well, the storm has finally passed after 19 weeks, making it the longest consecutive run at number one since we've started the TOS Top 10. We have finally arrived at the summit of our countdown with a new chart topper.
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0: TOS, the Mountain of Pure Rock. After 5 weeks idling at number two, they have finally done it. The number one song, Motionless in White, R.I.P. on the TOS Top 10, finally dethroning Five Finger Death Punch after 19 weeks with Eye of the Storm. It slipped to number nine this week. Boy, an exciting one today. If you missed any part of our countdown, catch it again coming up at 6 o'clock. We're back next Sunday at noon with an all-new countdown. It's the TOS Top 10 on the Mountain of Pure Rock. TOS.
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1: So the Artemis mission is underway. 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

0: TOS, The Mountain of Pure Rock, their new album is out now. 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

0: 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Our weekly countdown of the biggest new rock songs on the radio in Maine. That would be my show, the TOS Top 10. Five Finger Death Punch, 20 weeks at number one with Eye of the Storm. They're going to do it. I'm not saying anything, no spoilers. They're either going to do it or they're not. Well, it's going to be an interesting countdown. Catch it coming up at 6 o'clock on the Mountain of Pure Rock, TOS.
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0: quit smoking at an Alex Cohen hypnosis, and his wife, Sarah, lost 25 pounds. 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We feel terrific. Our relationship has never been better.
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1: I'm Troy Jackson. This is my mom, Colleen.
2: I had my son at 16. I had never even babysat before that, so it was a whole new experience for me. So he went to kindergarten, I went to high school in the same little school. We rode the bus together. It was a struggle, yeah. I remember sitting on the bus next to him, and I really couldn't afford lunch for both of us. But that little boy who sat next to me on the bus grew up. And when Troy became our state senator, he passed a bill to make sure every kid in Maine got free lunch. Troy never talks about what he's done, but somebody will come up to me in the grocery store or someplace in town and they'll say, Troy helped me get a sewer, Troy helped me get my mother into a nursing home. When he tells you something, he actually means it. That comes straight from the heart. That's who he is. My son will never forget where he came from or who he's fighting for.
1: I'm Troy Jackson. I'm running for Senate and I approve this message.
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1: There's so much goddamn weight on my shoulders. 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
1: A Miami woman is accused of hitting a 72-year-old woman right in front of police officers.
2: Well, man.
1: The Miami Police Department says the suspect, Mariana Navarrete, actually asked the officers, how much would the bond be if I smacked her?
2: Okay.
1: And then proceeded to smack her.
2: Oh, all right.
1: I assume that the police answered her question then. Right. Oh, roughly about this many hundreds of dollars.
2: Right.
1: Worth it. So, yes, the incident happened Saturday evening. The suspect showed up to retrieve some stolen shoes. The old woman stole her shoes.
2: Right. So then that's why she wanted to smack her.
1: So after smacking her, she was arrested on charges of aggravated battery on an elderly person. And although her bond was set at $1,000, she remained in jail due to previous charges that were already against her. She didn't ask the cops about that part, dum-dum.
2: I guess that should have been a two-part question.
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0: TOS, the Mountain of Pure Rock. We're going into yet another Moose Week, second round of the season. Good luck if you're heading into the Moose Woods. Rock slide coming down the mountain. 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

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Oh, it's beastly. It's everything I wanted it to be. Landfall from Wage War, the 13-track album, is out.

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I drink the honey inside your heart. 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

0: TOS, the Mountain of Huron. There's something extra magical about this time of year,
1: especially when you're sitting around the warmth of a glowing fire pit with great friends and family. Now, just imagine having a one-of-a-kind 2026 TOS heavy metal fire pit. 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

0: 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It's the TOS Top 10. No spoilers, but I'll say the sparks fly right off the bat. It's coming up at 6 o'clock on the Mountain of Pure Rock. TOS.
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0: TOS, the Mountain of Pure Rock. After making their debut last week, they stay put at number 10 again this week. 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Paul Wolf here, and the sparks are flying right off the bat as we count down this week's biggest new rock songs.
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0: 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After 19 weeks, Five Finger Death Punch slips to number 9 with Eye of the Storm on the TOS Top 10. 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

0: Death Punch, Eye of the Storm has slipped to number 9, meaning this week we will have a new number 1 for the first time since late June. Who takes the number 1 spot this week? Keep listening. We crack into the top 5 next on the TOS Top 10.
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Finally, a new music countdown that you give a shit about. 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Number 4.

0: TOS, the Mountain of Pure Rock at number four this week. Cage the Elephant, Beaches in Tennessee. They stay put while Five Finger Death Punch sees another song slip. After 4 weeks at number three, Nails in the Coffin down two spots. And earlier in the countdown, number one song for 19 weeks, Eye of the Storm, no longer topping the countdown. We have a new number one by the end of the show. It's been a big shakeup this week. We'll see how the final three pieces of our countdown land when we crack into the top three next on the TOS Top 10.
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1: 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Number 3.

0: 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We're climbing higher on Maine's mountain of pure rock with this week's biggest new songs.
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0: TOS, The Mountain of Pure Rock, Nickelback, Rattle the Cage at number two, improving four spots this week on the TOS Top 10. On the Everything Under the Sun album, out in a few weeks, they'll hit the road to support that record next year. March 10th, The Garden in Boston plays host to the closest show. Tickets on sale Friday. The big moment coming up. Who has the number one song this week? It is the first time in 19 weeks that we will not say Five Finger Death Punch, Eye of the Storm. The summit of our countdown is next. The number one song on the TOS Top 10.
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0: 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Paul Wolf here since late June for 19 weeks. Five Finger Death Punch has had the number one song with Eye of the Storm. Well, the storm is finally passed after 19 weeks, making it the longest consecutive run at number one since we've started the TOS Top 10. We have finally arrived at the summit of our countdown with a new chart topper.
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0: 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If you

0: TOS, the Mountain of Pure Rock. After 5 weeks idling at number two, they have finally done it. The number one song, Motionless in White, R.I.P. on the TOS Top 10. Finally dethroning Five Finger Death Punch after 19 weeks with Eye of the Storm. It slipped to number nine this week. Wow, stunner of a countdown this week. You never know what could happen next week when we're back with an all-new countdown. Next Sunday at noon, the TOS Top 10 on the Mountain of Pure Rock, TOS.
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